0: just purge yourself.
1: Calm yourself this way. This is spread, you know. That's why I tell you such a innocent this. Yeah.
2: 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Tellement.

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I try to grow a little hair, but I can't deceive my soul. When it comes to getting summer, I get such a pretty tan. You can hear all the women holler.

understand some women. Sometimes I wish I could. I can understand some women.